0: What's up, it's your man Big B, and it's a new season of my podcast, In the Booth with Big B, and I talk to Ali Sadiq, one of the most prolific storytellers of our time.
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It's your boy Chubb Rock, man, treating you right. Just the two of us. You know the hits. It's only right that DJ Mike Lang dropped banger after banger right now on Coast 97.3.

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2: 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The-

0: 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This is Midday, and you can check me out in the midday. That's right, every day from 10 to 3. 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

0: Complex dropped their most powerful names in hip-hop media for 2026, and you guys are sitting amongst two of them.
1: Okay.
2: Right.
0: Yes, so Charlamagne Tha God came in at number five, top five on the list. Mm-hmm. I was ranked number 22, which is my favorite number, by the way.
1: Okay.
0: I was ranked number 22 because my birthday is 11-22-11. I just like the number. Oh, 11 plus 11 is 22. It just, that's like a number. You know how people say angel numbers? When you see that number, it feels like you're in alignment.
2: Yeah.
0: That's how 22 is for me.
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I love you. You know what I'm saying? 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I mean, I want to love you, man.

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1: I wouldn't say I'm a gold digger, man. I just like sugar mamas, man. Ever since they changed the rate of pay and it's equal for women, why not? That's why I got a sugar mama.
2: 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Do you actually like her? Do you have feelings for her?
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1: She together.
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2: Exactly. Yeah, you go dig. 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
1: Oh my God, Jess, can I try on your glasses?

AMG 63s. 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
1: Never chase bread, chase the vision. 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
1: Good morning. I'm Kim Ratcliffe with a look at your Friday news headlines. One of the largest employers in Fayetteville is closing its doors by the end of 2027. More than 1,700 people at the Goodyear plant there will lose their jobs. The plant's been in operation for 50 years, but it follows a string of industrial closures in Fayetteville over the last 5 years. Senator Michael Lee of New Hanover County has filed a bill that could decrease how much of your paycheck gets taken for state income tax. Senate Bill 1080 proposes an amendment to the state constitution to lower the cap on the state income tax to 3.5%. It would be up to voters whether to approve it. You've got access to some free dental care today. Coastal Cosmetic Family Dentistry in Bolivia is hosting the event. 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
5: 17 in Pender County looks pretty good so far going south. That's really not too bad in toward Porter's Neck. Beyond all of that, your incident free on Market Street, that's moving well in toward the downtown area. And College Road going south is running quietly from North Chase Parkway in toward MLK. Rick Dixon, right now traffic.
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16: After a chilly morning, we'll see highs in the upper 70s and lower 80s for your Friday. Mostly sunny throughout the day. Fair skies into tonight with overnight lows mainly in the 50s to locally 60 degrees. Looking ahead into the weekend, temperatures will bring the heat, the return of summer-like 80s and 90s, while skies will remain dry. From the WECT First Alert Forecast Center, I'm meteorologist Ella Tansey.
17: Hi, how are you? This is Bishop Linwood Nazareth, New Covenant Holiness Church, 1020 Dawson Street in Wilmington, North Carolina. Maybe you've been so busy that you haven't stopped by church in a while. If you're like me, you grew up in church, grandma had you by the hand bringing you there, but sometimes life leads us in a different direction. And if you hadn't been in church in a while, come on and reconnect. Come on and remind yourself how beautiful it is to rejoice in God's presence. We're waiting for you. This Sunday could be your Sunday for a brand new start. Take time to visit us this Sunday. It is not by coincidence that you're listening to this commercial. God is reaching out to you right now. Why don't you reach out to God Sunday morning? We really look forward to seeing you and hope that you will stop by and experience the Lord with us. We're looking forward to rejoicing in God's presence with you at New Covenant Holiness Church on 1020 Dawson Street. We know you'll come again.
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30: A better life with Dr. Sanjay Gupta.
31: For years, scientists have been studying the association between depression and dementia. As you might expect, the relationship is complicated. But there's this new study out of the UK which found it's not just broad strokes. There are six symptoms of depression that are especially correlated with dementia risk years later. Number one, losing confidence in yourself. Two, not being able to face up to your problems. 3. Not feeling warmth or affection from other people. 4. Feeling nervous and anxious all the time. 5. Not being satisfied with the way tasks are carried out. And finally, 6. Difficulty concentrating. What we could be seeing here is the impact of people becoming less social, or that certain changes in the brain lead to both depression and dementia. But dementia takes longer to manifest. If you notice these symptoms, talk to your doctor about it. I'm Dr. Sanjay Gupta, helping you live a better life.

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3: Good morning. Who's this?
4: Alicia.
3: Peace, Alicia. How are you?
4: Hey, happy Friday, y'all. Happy How y'all doing this morning?
3: Get it off your chest.
4: So I caught up a while ago about me applying for food stamps, trying to get it. I got denied because I wouldn't turn in my daughter. Well, I turned it in, but they said that they didn't see my daughter's Cash App statement. Why do I have to give my child's Cash App statement for me to get food stamps?
3: Yeah, that don't make no sense. I didn't know. When is that a qualification?
5: Yeah,
4: like, both my kids have Cash App, but I don't send the money through there. It's more or less for my family to send the money. Mm. And we got denied because of that.
3: That's
4: I worked two jobs.
5: How did they even find that out? That's wild.
4: Like, that's what, from my statement, because my daughter, every now and again, puts money in my account, so.
3: Your phone going in and out.
5: Mm.
3: I wonder if you got to do that because you have to report all household income.
5: All household income.
3: The kids shouldn't count as household income, should they?
5: Yeah, that's what I'm like. How old is our kid? Is our kid like 18, 19 or something? Because that still don't make sense.
6: But if she was saying they found it from her bank statement, right?
5: You have to explain. Her daughter sends the money to her account sometimes.
6: Yeah, you have to explain any income any deposits that are coming in outside of your income.
5: Yeah.
6: But she could have just said that, what she said should have worked because you can be helping your parent and that not count as their real income.
3: All I know is the harder y'all make it for people, the harder y'all making it for yourself, government. Good morning. Who's this?
7: Good morning. This is James calling from North Carolina.
3: Peace, James.
5: Good morning, James.
3: Get it off your chest, sir.
7: Charlamagne, on Monday when you gave Chud the Builder the donkey today, right?
3: Well,
7: he's in jail again, this time on attempted murder.
3: I heard he shot himself. Or somebody shot him? What happened?
7: Yeah, he accidentally shot himself while he was shooting the other guy, but from my understanding, the other guy's doing all right, and he's got a GoFundMe up, and they're raising money for him.
3: Why was he shooting? I saw the story, I didn't look at it, but why was he shooting the other guy, do we know?
5: Was it a black guy?
7: It was a black guy. He was doing the same stuff that he does all the time. Yeah.
3: And they said he was shooting outside the courthouse.
5: Mm.
7: Yeah, it just happened outside the courthouse.
3: I don't know when we gonna realize that folks like him are really just terrible people.
5: Yeah.
3: Like, they're just terrible humans all across the board.
7: Yeah, and when you said the thing about we should call them crackers back, I thought at first, I was like, well, that don't seem hardcore enough of an insult.
5: Right. You know?
7: But then I thought about it. Crackers are dry, rigid, and flavorless.
3: Crackers, and they
7: can't stand alone. You gotta always have something with a cracker. You never seen somebody eat crackers by themselves.
3: That's right. But you gotta use it when a person is a white supremacist, racist like Chud the Builder. When they call you a racial slur, always hit them with a cracker ass, cracker back. Crackers even though they stale, they add seasoning to every word. You know what I mean?
5: Mm.
7: Yeah. But y'all have a good day, man.
3: All right, my brother. Have a great day. Get it off your chest. 1-800-585-1051. You can call us right now and tell us why you're blessed. You can call us and tell us why you're stressed as well. It's The Breakfast Club.
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16: College Road looks pretty good out of Monkey Junction. That's moving well northbound. No problems towards Shipyard Boulevard or in toward Market Street either. And 17 in Pender County is a pretty good ride. You'll find that in good shape from Woodside all the way in toward Porter's Neck. We're at Dixon right now, traffic.
17: Yes. Hi, how are you? This is Bishop Linwood Nazareth, New Covenant Holiness Church, 1020 Dawson Street in Wilmington, North Carolina. Maybe you've been so busy that you haven't stopped by church in a while. If you're like me, you grew up in church, grandma had you by the hand bringing you there, but sometimes life leads us in a different direction. And if you hadn't been in church in a while, come on and reconnect. Come on and remind yourself how beautiful it is to rejoice in God's presence. We're waiting for you. This Sunday could be your Sunday for a brand new start. Take time to visit us this Sunday. It is not by coincidence that you're listening to this commercial. God is reaching out to you right now. Why don't you reach out to God Sunday morning? We really look forward to seeing you and hope that you will stop by and experience the Lord with us. We're looking forward to rejoicing in God's presence with you at New Covenant Holiness Church on 1020 Dawson Street. We know you'll come again.
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0: help you secure your property. It's from 11 to 2 at the Skyline Center in downtown Wilmington. Senator Mike Lee of New Hanover County filing a bill to cap what you pay in income taxes. Right now, the Constitution says your state income tax cannot be higher than 7%. Lee's bill proposes to drop it down to 3.5%. It would be put up for voters now whether to approve it. The National Weather Service issuing a coastal flood advisory for Pender and New Hanover counties because of king tides associated with the new moon. That advisory from 6 to 9 this evening, so pay attention to the risk of high water. The weather through the weekend looks nice, with temps climbing into the 80s. Some inland spots could break 90 by Sunday afternoon. From the WECT and Fox Wilmington studios, on your Friday, I'm Bill Murray. Have a great weekend.
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5: Castlehaine Road, that's a little heavy in spots going south near 133 and toward Holly Shelter Road. It's not too bad, though. After that, you're running quietly toward Carr Avenue and College Road going south. There is some building volume, but that still runs well between North Chase Parkway and MLK. Bert Dixon, right now traffic.
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9: After a chilly morning, we'll see highs in the upper 70s and lower 80s for your Friday. Mostly sunny throughout the day. Fair skies into tonight with overnight lows mainly in the 50s to locally 60 degrees. Looking ahead into the weekend, temperatures will bring the heat, the return of summer-like 80s and 90s, while skies will remain dry. From the WECT First Alert Forecast Center, I'm meteorologist Ella Tansey.
6: Hi, how are you? This is Bishop Linwood Nazareth, New Covenant Holiness Church, 1020 Dawson Street in Wilmington, North Carolina. Maybe you've been so busy that you haven't stopped by church in a while. If you're like me, you grew up in church, grandma had you by the hand bringing you there, but sometimes life leads us in a different direction. And if you hadn't been in church in a while, come on and reconnect. Come on and remind yourself how beautiful it is to rejoice in God's presence. We're waiting for you. This Sunday could be your Sunday for a brand new start. Take time to visit us this Sunday. It is not by coincidence that you're listening to this commercial. God is reaching out to you right now. Why don't you reach out to God Sunday morning? We really look forward to seeing you and hope that you will stop by and experience the Lord with us. We're looking forward to rejoicing in God's presence with you at New Covenant Holiness Church on 1020 Dawson Street. We know you'll come again.
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20: If you're someone who isn't super active, just thinking about the amount of exercise you're supposed to get every week can feel daunting. 75 minutes of vigorous exercise, 150 minutes of moderate intensity exercise. It's a lot, but I have some good news for you in the form of a recent study out of Norway. Researchers found that for most sedentary people, getting just 5 more minutes of meaningful movement a day had a statistically significant impact on their expected lifespan. So did reducing the amount of time they sat every day by just 30 minutes. That's not to say that this bare minimum is what you should aspire to, but I think it's a good reminder that doing something is always better than doing nothing. The point is, just get started. Work just a little bit more movement into your daily routine, and don't even think of it as exercise. I'm Dr. Sanjay Gupta, helping you live a better life.
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2: Good morning, I'm Bill Murray in the WECT Newsroom with headlines on your Friday. A disaster preparedness expo on tap tomorrow in Hanover County. It's a chance to learn more about the needed info in case disaster strikes. 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It's from 11 to 2 at the Skyline Center in downtown Wilmington. Senator Mike Lee of New Hanover County filing a bill to cap what you pay in income taxes. Right now, the Constitution says your state income tax cannot be higher than 7%. Lee's bill proposes to drop it down to 3.5%. It would be put up for voters now whether to approve it. The National Weather Service issuing a coastal flood advisory for Pender and New Hanover counties because of king tides associated with the new moon. That advisory from 6 to 9 this evening, so pay attention to the risk of high water. The weather through the weekend looks nice, with temps climbing into the 80s. Some inland spots could break 90 by Sunday afternoon. 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Have a great weekend.
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7: College Road is a little sluggish in spots going northbound near 17th Street. That jams up very heavy, though, near Shipyard Boulevard toward Wrightsville Avenue. In the southbound side of College Road, that's pretty slow on and off from Blue Clay Road in toward MLK. We're Dixon, right now traffic.
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11: After a chilly morning, we'll see highs in the upper 70s and lower 80s for your Friday. Mostly sunny throughout the day. Fair skies into tonight with overnight lows mainly in the 50s to locally 60 degrees. Looking ahead into the weekend, temperatures will bring the heat, the return of summer-like 80s and 90s, while skies will remain dry. From the WECT First Alert Forecast Center, I'm meteorologist Ella Tansey.
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19: A Better Life with Dr. Sanjay Gupta.
20: If you are the parent of an infant, it can be really hard to find baby foods that are truly healthy for your child. According to a new study out of UNC Chapel Hill, almost three-quarters of baby foods are ultra-processed and may contain additives that are linked to potential health problems later in life. The study's lead author said what shocked her was that the top ingredient in 71% of these baby foods wasn't a fruit or vegetable, it was one or more additives that babies' guts are not fully developed enough to be able to handle. Eating the right food at this stage of life is so important because this is when children begin developing dietary preferences for the rest of their lives. So take the extra time to look at the ingredient labels on the foods you are buying. You're going to want short lists and also ingredients that you recognize. I'm Dr. Sanjay Gupta, helping you live a better life.
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6: Yes, it's the world's most dangerous morning show, The Breakfast Club. DJ Envy, Jess Hilarious, Charlamagne Tha God. Envy and Jess on here, but Lauren LaRosa is. And we got a special guest in the building. My guy, comedian Skeet Carter. What up, Skeet?
7: Hey, good morning, good morning. What's up, y'all?
6: What's happening?
7: I'm amazing, man. I feel good.
6: You got a couple more dollars since last time I seen you, man.
7: I did, man. You know, money will change you a little bit, you know?
6: Yeah.
7: Last time I had old teeth. I got the new ones in there.
11: I got the joints. New ones
7: okay.
11: in there.
7: Okay. Y'all, I got the, they asked me what color white. I said bad bitch white. So I got the bad bitch white.
6: You know, the ill thing about teeth nowadays is, man, I know people who got them early on feel stupid.
7: I know.
6: Cause those were the bad. They got much better.
7: Way better.
6: Yeah,
7: way
6: yeah, yeah.
7: better. And these are my first set. I probably got two more to go.
6: Okay.
7: In life, you know, you want to keep them fresh.
6: What made you want to get the teeth?
7: Oh, I never liked my teeth. I always had big kid teeth, you know, and I was an adult and I felt like I needed adult teeth. Like
6: they were
7: big and round. So now I got the kind of like, you know, I got steak teeth now. I could always eat whatever type of food I want, but with the steak teeth. Now.
6: Well, you look good, brother.
7: Thank you, bro.
6: Man.
7: You know what I mean? You look good as well, man.
6: Thank you, sir.
7: Last time I saw you, you look better.
6: You sold
7: a lot more
6: what
7: books. I think you was on your first book when I first met you, and you was trying to figure out the thesis.
6: Like, last time I saw you, could have looked better,
7: yeah,
6: but you know.
7: Now it's different. We look like each other now.
6: I appreciate that. Thank you, man.
7: Laura, last time, you were the best person on the Diddy trial. Like, I didn't even watch the news. I just watched you come outside, and it was like you was looking over your shoulder every time. Like, so he said, and what he said in court, and I think you was like scared, but also you was like, wanted to get us the news, and you missed one day, and I was mad. I didn't know what happened. I
11: had to take a break. It got a lot.
7: That's how you know I was watching you.
11: Yeah,
7: I'm like, where's she at? I kept checking.
11: Yeah.
7: You wasn't there.
11: It was running me down.
7: But you did it. You did your thing.
11: Thank you.
6: Speaking of the Diddy trial, how'd you get the name Skeet?
7: Oh, I'm black, and the nicknames just don't make sense in the black community.
6: Yeah.
7: So Skeeter was my nickname since a child. So when I got older, I just got tired of the ER, the Skeeter. And I just went by Skeet. I just figured that'll work. And then
4: did it have something to do with my cousin Skeeter?
7: No. Because I had a cousin Skeets when I was a child. Mm-hmm. I met him probably two times, but I don't even think they named me from him. I don't know where it came from, but my great grandma named me Skeeter. And I never let go of the name. My mom called me Skeeter to this day. My dad, everybody. So you know, I didn't make the name up.
0: Gotcha. You never thought about like Skeet, like how people.
7: No, because it's like it was already embedded in me. So yeah. I just never, if I created it, then it would have been something different. Like, nah, I can't be, you know, but, you know.
4: How old are you?
7: I'm 38.
4: Oh, yeah. So you predate Skeet.
7: Yeah, I'm way before that. Yeah. I was really, my dad nickname is Chew. I don't know what that's about.
0: Oh, okay.
7: And then I'm Skeet. And then my son is Trey. We all got the same, government name. So.
4: Chew Skeet Trey.
7: There you go. Chew Skeet. That sounds like Amigos ad lib.
4: Do you think comedians nowadays are scared, Skeet, or are they're just finally experiencing consequences for saying wow?
7: Man, comedy is so different now. I think people are scared to really jump in different lanes and say mm-hmm. different things because they're scared of the backlash. Prime example, I think Kevin Hart played it safe for so many years. You know what I'm saying? Like, I ain't gonna mess up my money. I'm gonna play it safe. I'm welcoming. I could get all the money I could get, all the contracts because I'm gonna just be funny to a certain extent. Mm-hmm. He didn't care. He kept his ears closed to like people in the, like saying whatever they saying. Oh, he ain't Kev ain't this no more. Nah, he's doing what he want to do. The main goal is to make the money and build a name and a brand for himself. So he's doing that. But then you have people that just total opposite, and they want to prove a point. I can say whatever I want, and this is what I'm going to do. I don't care about opportunities. This is what I'm standing on. Mm-hmm. You know what I'm saying? So the only person I know successful doing it that way is like a Dave Chappelle, but anyone else that's under that, like, you know, like Corey Holcomb, he don't care. He going to say whatever he wanted to say, and, you know.
4: There's levels, though, because like there's Dave, but then there's a Cat, right?
7: Cat.
4: There's a Chris. I think most comedians, for the most part, can say what they want to say. You just got to deal with the consequences of it.
7: Yeah, but some people, you say it, you'll touch on it, but you don't jump into it where it's like, I know I'm going to get, you know, something going to happen when I say this. Like, I don't see them people. I think Chris Rock, he plays it in a way where it was like, okay, that was clever. That makes sense.
4: Yeah, yeah, yeah.
7: Dave is like I look at Dave like he in his own lane. I don't even consider him a comedian no more.
4: Yeah.
7: He could talk. He did a speech for 2 hours and the punchline was at the end. He'd be like, damn, okay. I can't. So like he's different. He's on a different level. Me, I'm a comedian that I talk about simple things and make it funny. So I'm going to take you something that you live or deal with on your regular day, whether it's a shower curtain. Like, you know, you look at a shower curtain like it's just something in the bathroom.
4: Yeah.
7: But the way I talk about it and how I experience a shower curtain, depending on what girl house I'm at, or you know what I'm saying? I'm going to you be like, damn, I ain't think about that. Like, you just think of a shower curtain as just.
0: Because there is a difference. It's a bit, see,
7: you know what I'm saying? Because you're a grown woman. When you got the shower curtain, they got the inside part, the outside part, with the magnets at the bottom.
0: The inside's supposed to change.
7: Yes, it's supposed to change. Every new relationship you get in, you need a new shower curtain.
0: Also, just for your own body health, because they get a little dirty.
7: Right.
0: And some people be washing them, but you're supposed to let them
7: get
0: go
7: rid of
0: a while.
7: Go get another one. Because one time I was washing up, I'm a new dude at this girl house. But she got old dude dirt hanging up in there. So that's crazy. Like, I shouldn't get Charlamagne dirt on me from being at your...
4: You ain't gonna get mine. I'm happily married. You got mine, something wrong.
7: I'm just saying. You know what I mean? You be at work a lot. So it be like...
0: You be at work a lot.
7: He's selling books. She at home. You gotta read the room. I take simple things and make it funny, man. I think that's my lane. I talk about relationships. I deal with all of those things and just make those things funny. So I don't really jump into politics. I might have a joke that's about politics, but I'll give it to somebody. I'm like, I don't want that. This is funny. I don't want that.
4: All right, we got more with Philadelphia's own Skeet Carter when we come back. It's the world's most dangerous morning show to breakfast.
7: Let's go.
8: Spread them cheeks, let me see that. Shake that like you out of control. That thing to your throat gets sore. Bend it on down, put your face on the floor. That to your legs can't stand. High freak with the word in a hand.

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2: Good morning. I'm Kim Ratcliffe with a look at your Friday news headlines. One of the largest employers in Fayetteville is closing its doors by the end of 2027. More than 1,700 people at the Goodyear plant there will lose their jobs. The plant's been in operation for 50 years, but it follows a string of industrial closures in Fayetteville over the last 5 years. Senator Michael Lee of New Hanover County has filed a bill that could decrease how much of your paycheck gets taken for state income tax. Senate Bill 1080 proposes an amendment to the state constitution to lower the cap on the state income tax to 3.5%. It would be up to voters whether to approve it. You've got access to some free dental care today. Coastal Cosmetic Family Dentistry in Bolivia is hosting the event. It starts at 7:30 this morning. It's first come, first served. People can get their teeth cleaned, a tooth filled, or extracted.

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5: Heading from Monkey Junction, watch for the accident on College Road northbound. This is after Mohican Trail. There's a very heavy backup that begins after Carolina Beach Road toward that point, and delays again near Shipyard Boulevard around toward Wrightsville Avenue. Brett Dixon, Right Now Traffic.
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9: Cape Fear weather from the Mr. Sparky Weather Center.
10: After a chilly morning, we'll see highs in the upper 70s and lower 80s for your Friday. Mostly sunny throughout the day. Fair skies into tonight with overnight lows mainly in the 50s to locally 60 degrees. Looking ahead into the weekend, temperatures will bring the heat, the return of summer-like 80s and 90s, while skies will remain dry. From the WECT First Alert Forecast Center, I'm meteorologist Ella Tansey.
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18: The risk of stroke goes up for all of us as we age. But for women, the risk really amplifies after menopause. In fact, one in five women in the United States between the ages of 55 and 75 will have a stroke. But according to a new study carried out by researchers in California, adhering to the Mediterranean diet can significantly lower that risk. One expert said, "We continue to see study after study showing that a predominantly plant-based diet improves all sorts of different outcomes. Now, with this diet in particular, you've seen it lower the risk of certain types of cancer, diabetes, depression, dementia, even gum disease. Now, as a reminder, the Mediterranean diet prioritizes eating vegetables, fruits, beans, olive oil, nuts and fish, and limiting meat and dairy." I'm Dr. Sanjay Gupta, helping you live a better life.
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6: I found lumps in my breast. 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
3: After a chilly morning, we'll see highs in the upper 70s and lower 80s for your Friday. Mostly sunny throughout the day. Fair skies into tonight with overnight lows mainly in the 50s to locally 60 degrees. Looking ahead into the weekend, temperatures will bring the heat, the return of summer-like 80s and 90s, while skies will remain dry. From the WECT First Alert Forecast Center, I'm meteorologist Ella Tansey.
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13: Across the country right now, at this very moment, there are probably arguments taking place about who's doing more of the housework, the homework, the shuttling of kids from this activity to that. It's true. By and large, women do more of this than men. But doesn't have to be that way. And if you and your spouse can level that playing field, it's going to make both of you and your kids happier. Psychologist Yelena Kecmanovic says this might be how you get there. As hard as it might be at first, try to think of your partner like a teammate, not an adversary. Learn how to do some of the chores your partner does to get a better understanding of how much effort something takes. And finally, take the time to acknowledge what the other person is doing. And every now and then, even express your appreciation. That'll go a long way. I'm Dr. Sanjay Gupta, helping you live a better life.
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0: 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It got rough. 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
1: 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Midday hanging out with you. You made it to a fantastic Friday. Hope you got some great plans for the weekend. And we're going to start it off like we always do with a song you probably forgot about. I'm going to help you remember is those temperatures are coming, and so they about to wear them. Y'all remember Cisco with the thong song?
2: This thing right here. Letting all the ladies know what guys talk about. 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

0: Coi Leray, better than yours on Coast 97.3, number one for hip hop and R&B. Good morning, Port City and surrounding areas. Midday News hanging out with you on this fantastic Friday. I want to pass on some sad news, though. I'll let you know that the founder of Kellum Law Firm, Norman B. Kellum Jr., I know you've seen the commercials with Mr. Kellum, because he always, his slogan, we're with you all the way. Actually, I had a Kellum Law Firm right here in Wilmington, and he was actually my attorney for my father's horrific accident. And I am very thankful to Kellum and also Hollis Briggs, who helped us through that horrific time. But for more than six decades, he was one of North Carolina's most respected trial lawyers and beloved figure throughout Eastern North Carolina. Passed away on May 11th at the age of 88. Definitely sending out condolences to his family and friends. Coming back, I've got more of the music you want to hear inside the 10 o'clock hour. You know, we always motivate you.
1: Complex dropped their most powerful names in hip-hop media for 2026, and you guys are sitting amongst two of them.
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1: 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Mm-hmm. I was ranked number 22, which is my favorite number, by the way.
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1: I was ranked number 22 because my birthday is 11-22-11. I just like the number. 11 plus 11 is 22. 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
13: The risk of stroke goes up for all of us as we age. But for women, the risk really amplifies after menopause. In fact, one in five women in the United States between the ages of 55 and 75 will have a stroke. But according to a new study carried out by researchers in California, adhering to the Mediterranean diet can significantly lower that risk. One expert said, "We continue to see study after study showing that a predominantly plant-based diet improves all sorts of different outcomes. Now, with this diet in particular, you've seen it lower the risk of certain types of cancer, diabetes, depression, dementia, even gum disease. Now, as a reminder, the Mediterranean diet prioritizes eating vegetables, fruits, beans, olive oil, nuts and fish, and limiting meat and dairy." I'm Dr. Sanjay Gupta, helping you live a better life.
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21: Cape Fear weather from the Perry's Emporium Weather Center.
22: After a chilly morning, we'll see highs in the upper 70s and lower 80s for your Friday. Mostly sunny throughout the day. Fair skies ended tonight with overnight lows mainly in the 50s to locally 60 degrees. Looking ahead into the weekend, temperatures will bring the heat, the return of summer-like 80s and 90s, while skies will remain dry. From the WECT First Alert Forecast Center, I'm meteorologist Ella Tansy.
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0: A$AP Rocky, Stay Here for Life on Coast 97.3, number one for hip hop and R&B midday. On this fantastic Friday, it is time for some motivation. This time of the day when somebody sent an email, says something to you, you need something to get you through not only today, what about to get you through the weekend? I said this the other day with us just making it. Y'all, we just making it. You know, gas is high. We still riding. You know, it's still traffic. We still out there. You know, gas is going up, but we're finding a way. Groceries are going up. We still eating. Other bills and expenses are going up. The lights are on and we're still trying to make it. And you know why? Because we have that optimism. Let's keep it. Let's take it into the weekend. Here's our motivation from The Sounds of Blacks.
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1: 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That's right. 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And we're going to give you money, hotel, all that good stuff. Here's the baby.

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0: is such a crazy feeling, though. 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

0: 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Number one for hip-hop and R&B inside your 11 o'clock hour. What up, Port City and surrounding areas? Brunswick County Schools, big announcement. They're going to be launching a virtual academy for its next school year. And this specialized program is for students age 1st through 12th. All right? It's going to provide instruction online, including live instruction and independent coursework. Now, if you want to find out details about this new program that they're doing in Brunswick County, the Virtual Academy, they're going to be holding some information community sessions. The first one is going to be next week on Tuesday at 6 p.m. and 6:45 p.m. at the Coast in Bolivia. Then they will be doing another one on Tuesday, May 26th, May 28th, and then May 29th. Look up for those dates as well. But your very first one will be next Tuesday, 6 p.m. and 6:45 at the Coast of Bolivia to find out more about the Brunswick County Virtual Academy. You a gold digger, Chuck?
1: I want to say I'm a gold digger, man. I just like sugar mamas, man. Ever since they changed the rate of pay and it's equal for women, why not? That's why I got a sugar mama.
2: Do you like your sugar mama? 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
22: Cape Fear weather from the Brunswick County Government Weather Center.
23: For the rest of the day, we'll see mostly sunny skies, highs in the upper 70s and lower 80s, fair skies, and it's night with overnight lows mainly in the 50s to locally 60 degrees. Looking ahead into the weekend, temperatures are bringing the heat. The return of the 80s, even 90s for inland zones, while skies will remain dry. From the WECT First Alert Forecast Center, I'm meteorologist Ella Tamsey.
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0: Thank you, Ken Club, with a big birthday shout out to all my Taurus celebrating birthdays. I see ya, Leah Wiggs, happy birthday. Darius White, also Keisha Lanares with a birthday. Donnell Crumpler, also Laquana Williams, a big happy birthday to you. LaShonda, a big, big shout out to you, Shonda Majette. Also, Michetta Murphy celebrating. Jacqueline Rajon with a birthday. Sara, Erica Sidberry, big happy birthday. Also, Tanisha Young celebrating a big happy birthday, and thanks to all my Taurus celebrating birthdays.
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Real over everything, unenforced. Lit up the city when I got a torch. I went and got it, I didn't have a choice. I'm from the dirty, we took the north. Step on the second, show no remorse. Straight in the streets when I jump off the court. Yeah, Mrs. Trendsetter, whatever she do, they bite.

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12: If you're someone who isn't super active, just thinking about the amount of exercise you're supposed to get every week can feel daunting. 75 minutes of vigorous exercise, 150 minutes of moderate intensity exercise. It's a lot. But I have some good news for you in the form of a recent study out of Norway. Researchers found that for most sedentary people, getting just 5 more minutes of meaningful movement a day had a statistically significant impact on their expected lifespan. So did reducing the amount of time they sat every day by just 30 minutes. That's not to say that this bare minimum is what you should aspire to, but I think it's a good reminder that doing something is always better than doing nothing. The point is, just get started. Work just a little bit more movement into your daily routine, and don't even think of it as exercise. I'm Dr. Sanjay Gupta, helping you live a better life.
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Working on a weekend like usual. Way off in the deep end like usual. Swear they passed us, they doing too much. Haven't done my taxes, I'm too turned.

Get me on a dun. Working on a weekend like usual. Way off in the deep end like usual. Swear they passed us, they doing too much. Haven't done my taxes, I'm too turned up.

What you need, Tams on Coast 97.3, number one for hip hop and R&B. Midday on this fantastic Friday. Hoping that your week is going pretty great and you got some great plans for the weekend. Big shouts out to Novant Health. They have teamed up along with North Carolina Works to host some hiring events. Now, actual jobs that you will be able to look at when you go to these events, RN, LPN, Nurse Aide, Care Associate, Patient Safety Attendant, also guest service transporter, EMT, and paramedic. Now, the events are going to be scheduled for Tuesday, May 26th from 10 to 2 at Novant Health in Bolivia. And then on that Thursday, May 28th, they're going to do it again from 10 to 2, but it's going to be at the North Carolina Work Center here in Wilmington. Make sure you bring your resume and bring a good attitude, and how about dress professionally? 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
1: Cape Fear weather from the Cumulus Media Weather Center.
2: For the rest of the day, we'll see mostly sunny skies, highs in the upper 70s and lower 80s, fair skies, and it's night with overnight lows mainly in the 50s to locally 60 degrees. Looking ahead into the weekend, temperatures are bringing the heat. The return of the 80s, even 90s for our inland zones, while skies will remain dry. From the WECT First Alert Forecast Center, I'm meteorologist Ella Tansey.

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1: Dougie, yo, told me he been on some positive. Yeah, yeah. Lately, I just wanna show up and body some. Yeah, yeah. Always been a little mathematician. Lately, this cash I'm getting got me losing count of these bags. I've been moving too fast. Hard times don't last. Remember when cops are razz talking out my boy, you ain't.

0: Ludacris with Pull Over on Coast 97.3, number one for hip-hop and R&B midday. You made it to the 1 o'clock hour. Good afternoon, Port City and surrounding areas. Big shouts out to all my folks. I hope you got some great plans for this weekend. If you ain't got nothing to do, let me tell you about this great event that's going to be happening this weekend. The Somerville Food Truck and Vendor Rodeo is going to be happening on tomorrow from 10 till 3. It's going to be at the Somerville AME Zion Church. They're going to have local vendors, also a registration table for voting, health and wellness. And of course, they're going to have the food, family fun for everybody, even some raffles. Those food trucks that are going to be there, delicious. As a matter of fact, just to name a few, T&K Pineapple Juice, Jerk Boys Food Service. Also, Jamrock will be there, J&J Snow Cones. Hey, Baker, yes, Chef. Is going to be there. That's just to name a few. Also, some of the vendors, they're going to have a bounce house, face painting, and Brunswick County Health will be there. I'll also be doing the prostate cancer information, and Wilmington Health will be there, along with the NAACP and voter registration opportunities. So you don't want to miss it tomorrow, the Somerville Food Truck and Vendor Rodeo, tomorrow from 10 to 2 at Somerville AME Zion Church in Leland.
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Yeah. Y'all remember the chick, Rachel, from

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1: I don't understand. 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

0: 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What up, Port City and surrounding areas? All my anime fans, guess what's coming to Wilmington on June 28th? The Wilmington Anime Fest 2026 convention, its very first. If you are into Japanese animation and pop culture, it's going to take place on Sunday, June 28th at the Hotel Ballast. 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They're going to have a vendor marketplace, anime merchandise, collectibles, toys, artwork, and apparel. You can find out more details online, but you don't want to miss the very first Wilmington Anime Fest 2026. 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I'm coming back with more of the music going in.
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2: For the rest of the day, we'll see mostly sunny skies, highs in the upper 70s and lower 80s, fair skies, and it's night with overnight lows mainly in the 50s to locally 60 degrees. Looking ahead into the weekend, temperatures are bringing the heat. The return of the 80s, even 90s for inland zones, while skies will remain dry. From the WECT, First Alert Forecast Center, I'm meteorologist Ella Tan.

Peace to the planet. I go by the name of Charlemagne the God, and there's no place like the Carolinas, Wilmington, Myrtle Beach, Wrightsville Beach, all home to the world's most dangerous morning show, The Breakfast Club, and Coast 97.3.

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let's get the party started. See you at the bar, you was hardly talking. That's when I knew that your heart was scarring. Friends to lovers need a part to star in. Like, wait, babe, let me

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7: As if she didn't get a lot of attention back in the day when she was trying to, you know, claim her nationality, Rachel Dolezal is once again drawing attention. She has a new career direction, and these pictures that she has up, oh my goodness. She is a certified sex coach. Yeah, this was after her previous stint, she said, on OnlyFans. She goes by the name Kichi Diallo, okay? She's nearing completion of her certification, claiming she has logged nearly 300 hours of training, and her goal is to focus on helping single mothers and busy parents improve their sex life. Yep, that's new. Y'all can look her up. She still looks the same, y'all. Also in the news, Michael Che even has something to say. I don't know if y'all watch SNL,

0: 28th. He is personally inviting celebrities. So you got to go check out the video that he dropped as the host. Also, East Oakland teen, I want to tell you this good news. 31 colleges. He was selected for 31 colleges. And out of the picks, he picked LSU. A big, big shout out to Dominique Antoine Jr. News on our entertainers, a little something I like to call the S-word.
1: 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It's Olivia J. for In the Spirit on Coast 97.3 with OutOfBondageMusicRadio.com.

0: 97.3, number one for hip hop and R&B midday on this marvelous and fantastic Friday. Hoping that your weekend is pretty great. You got some great plans for the weekend. Up next, Big V is going to hold it down for the rest of this fantastic Friday. Listen up for your opportunity to continue to qualify and win. Don't forget the farmer's market is tomorrow from 8 until 1. Rain or shine, free to get into the farmer's market. Second and Dot, downtown Wilmington, the longest running farmer's market in Wilmington. Right now, your afternoon's about to get bigger.
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Hey, Charlamagne Tha God here from the world's most dangerous morning show, The Breakfast Club. Lock in now to Big B. His happy place is inside of a Marvel comic book, just like mine, okay? I got Wolverine tattooed on my right arm right now. Got it when I was 17 years old, when tattoos were illegal in South Carolina. That's how committed I am to Marvel. Coast 97.3.

0: Cross 97.3, it's LMA with 100. Big ride home with your man, Big B. I'm definitely in the building. While we were asleep overnight, man, Drake didn't just drop the Iceman. He dropped 3 albums. What we thought was going to be the 9th. It's the 9th, 10th, and 11th album of his career. 3 albums. He didn't just do them overnight, but of course, he's been working on them. A couple things. He's got a couple of digs at Kendrick, a couple of digs at Mustard, a couple of digs at Jigga, a couple of digs at Khaled. But I just wanted a party song for my man. I just need that. But I like the Atlanta song with him in Future. I like that. It's going to take, because it's 3 albums, it's going to take me a minute to digest to see which ones I like the most. You know, some people might already say, hey, I like these, they listening to it now. It takes me a minute. I got to ride in the car to it. Okay, all right. I see what he said there. But it's going to take me a minute to go in and give you my opinion. But Drake is bite. It's Coast 97.3.
1: Lil Wayne, a rap icon, bringing more than 2 decades of the Carter album series to the stage. And you could be there to see it live. We're sending one winner and a guest.

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1: Cape Fear weather from the Cumulus Media Weather Center.
2: For the rest of the day, we'll see mostly sunny skies, highs in the upper 70s and lower 80s, fair skies, and it's night with overnight lows mainly in the 50s to locally 60 degrees. Looking ahead into the weekend, temperatures are bringing the heat, the return of the 80s, even 90s for inland zones, while skies will remain dry. From the WECT First Alert Forecast Center, I'm meteorologist Ella Tansey.
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Big Ride Home with your man, Big B. What's really happening? We're making this thing do what it do on this Friday afternoon. And hopefully you're in there with us. DJ Khaled, Future, Lil Baby, one of them. That's going to be our summer situation. So get ready. What else do you think is going for? I like the Michael Clark Jr. Cups in the Air. I like that song. I don't know how to do the

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2: Get ready for a spectacular weekend across southeastern North Carolina, especially if you're going to be along the water. Be aware, though, of the king tides and a moderate risk of rip currents along east-facing beaches. For tonight, look for clear skies, not quite as cool. Overnight lows mainly middle and upper 50s. For your Saturday, lots of sunshine in the forecast. High temperatures in the lower 80s, mostly sunny and upper 80s, though, as we head into Sunday. From the WECT First Alert Forecast Center, I'm meteorologist Eric Davis.
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0: Coast 97.3, number one hip hop and R&B. It's T.I. Let them know. T.I. actually did a big skating event where he bought the whole city out. And they skated in Mercedes-Benz, like in the arena. He made it a skating ring and did a big thing. So shouts out to him for always doing that, giving back to the community. On the way, we're looking at that traffic, man. What's going to happen? It is Harley Davidson week, so you're going to see a lot of traffic on the south end going through Brunswick County to Myrtle Beach. But I give you all that info, too. It's Coast 97.3.
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2: 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Let's talk about falls and home safety. 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Are there loose rugs, electrical cords across walkways, poor lighting in hallways or stairways?

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2: 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Shouts out to my man Frosty, always holding us down. Inside the mix, though, Big, it's almost time for us to start celebrating our graduates. You know what? We can start right now celebrating the graduates, the senior graduates from high school all over the county, all the counties, New Hanover, Pender, Brunswick, Columbus County, all those folks, man. Shouts out to you. You worked those 4 years. You worked those 13 years, what, from kindergarten all the way to 8th grade, and now you get ready to graduate. Shouts out to them. But we're going to have something special with them and a chance for you to shout your graduates out. Coming up in June, it's Coast 97.3. What's up with your man, Big B? And it's a new season of my podcast, In the Booth with Big B. And I talk to Ali Sadiq, one of the most prolific storytellers of our time.
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7: 17 in Brunswick County, watch out for the accident. It occurred going southbound at the point where traffic gets on the causeway, and slowdowns continue after that as well around toward Old Waterford Way, and you run better toward Westgate Drive. Bert Dixon, right now traffic.

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15: Get ready for a spectacular weekend across southeastern North Carolina, especially if you're going to be along the water. Be aware, though, of the king tides and a moderate risk of rip currents along east-facing beaches. For tonight, look for clear skies, not quite as cool. Overnight lows mainly middle and upper 50s. For your Saturday, lots of sunshine in the forecast. High temperatures in the lower 80s, mostly sunny and upper 80s, though, as we head into Sunday. From the WECT First Alert Forecast Center, I'm meteorologist Eric Davis.
16: 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And the state.

sons of me. He wanna give me cunnilingus. Got my stripes like a bumblebee. Bouncing on the right to left. I'm hitting my shoulder lean. Damn, I put you on. Big Leo.

Coast 97.3, number one hip hop and R&B. Shout out to my man Frosty Owners down the Rush Hour. It's time to go. Go ahead and clock out. Tell them Big B said you could clock out. But I got to tell you this, what's happening tomorrow. Tomorrow from 9 a.m. to 11 a.m. at the Novant Health Midtown Medical Plaza. That's 3601 Converse Road. Let me get to you again. 3601 Converse Road. It's going to be the community baby shower. They're going to have diapers and formula and clothes, all that good stuff for all those newborns, all those moms, all those babies' moms. It's going down tomorrow, okay, from 9 a.m. to 11 a.m. So I will be there around about 8:40, 8:30 to get ready. You got to get your stuff stamped while you, you know, just have a great time, especially for our baby moms. Yo, I think they might be having like strollers to give away. Something like

0: It's something big. 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But you got to be there. And it's what? Free 99. Free 99. We're talking about maybe over 500 families will be there. But I want you to come hang out with the community baby shower. 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They're going to be providing diapers. Is the biggest thing. So you can get some of that from 9 a.m. to 11 a.m. And let me give you the actual location. Put it in your actual locator. Whatever you use, Waze, Google Maps, 3601 Converse Road. That's 3601 Converse Road. I'm going to be there. I'm going to be DJing, providing a little bit of music so we can have a good time for the community baby shower tomorrow. Let's go say 7.3.
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8: Got an accident for you on College Road. This occurred at the point where traffic gets off from eastbound I-40 to go south onto College Road. So far, it's not really causing too much of an issue, but there is a backup forming after that in toward MLK. Brett Dixon, right now traffic.
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26: You know, it's interesting. 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Just in recent years, however, we as a society have really begun to think about preventing certain ailments much, much earlier. Case in point, new study out of Northwestern University School of Medicine found the mid-30s are a major turning point for men's heart health. For women, about a decade later. But for the men, this is the time when you really need to be thinking about your heart health seriously. At a bare minimum, start seeing a primary care doctor once a year just to get your blood pressure and cholesterol checked. You can also look up and then do your best to follow what is known as the American Heart Association's Life's Essential Eight. These are things everyone can do to decrease their risk of heart disease. I'm Dr. Sanjay Gupta, helping you live a better life.
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0: Coast 97.3, number one hip hop in R&B, Sexy Red, Key Glock, hanging with a bad. Hey, Sexy Red is going to be at the House of Blues in July. Go ahead and get your tickets now. She's going to be at the House of Blues in July. I'm going to go ahead and give you the date because, you know, y'all like to, oh my goodness. I'm going too because I just want to see Sexy Red. Yo, so it's going down July the 11th at the House of Blues in North Myrtle Beach. She's going to be performing live. It's called the Summer Jam featuring Sexy Red. You never know who might pop out on her show because she goes in. She brings folks with her when she's doing it. It's the House of Blues, July 11th. Get your tickets now. I think next week we're going to start giving those away, and all you got to do is lock in. It's Coast 97.3.
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1: 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Just play the game one way. 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
6: Get ready for a spectacular weekend across southeastern North Carolina, especially if you're going to be along the water. Be aware, though, of the king tides and a moderate risk of rip currents along east-facing beaches. For tonight, look for clear skies, not quite as cool. Overnight lows, mainly middle and upper 50s. For your Saturday, lots of sunshine in the forecast. High temperatures in the lower 80s, mostly sunny and upper 80s, though, as we head into Sunday. From the WECT First Alert Forecast Center, I'm meteorologist Eric Davis.
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down, I'ma watch. Wish I could buy time back. Ain't enough downs on the clock. Got me looking down, I'ma watch. 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Ain't enough downs on the clock. Got me looking down, I'ma watch.

0: for me. I'm getting out there. Woo wee. I'm going to have me a great time this weekend. I'm going to enjoy myself. You know why? I'm going to rest. That's a big thing for me. That's a flex now. As you get older, you know, you're like, I'm going to rest a little bit. I ain't going nowhere. 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So that's what we're going to do. Never know. You might catch me. Make sure you follow me on my Instagram or follow us, Coast973, or me, Big B, BIGGB1906 on Instagram. You can follow me. And I always put it where I'm at. You know what I mean? If I'm doing something big, especially for tomorrow when they have the actual community baby shower. I got all that on my page. Get right. If better is possible, good is not enough. Enjoy the weekend. 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

0: Hey, I go by the name of Charlamagne Tha God, and dropping the clues bombs for DJ Mike Lang, okay? 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
1: 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That's why I got a sugar mama.
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